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Cause I'm cooking, running around my brain. 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

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And money, money she making. Look at the way she's shaking. Make you wanna touch her, wanna taste her. Have you lusting for her? Don't crazy face it.

0: gastheer deze morgen, Erik van Vliet.
1: Selected historical file 2816. The Second Renaissance. A long time ago, in the year 2064, civilization as we knew it stopped and changed forever. A clash between man and machine ignited the greatest battle ever fought in the history of the planet. It was called the War of the Machines.

over. 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In the years to follow, the machines raged the planet, using up all natural resources. As a result, the ecosystem collapsed before man's eyes. Ice caps melted. Storms and hurricanes destroyed all cities.

2,000 years later, a city has risen from the ruins of the old world. The Resistance rebuilt a city where man and machine can live in harmony, under the supervision of one being. The Resistance calls him the Eye.

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I wanna let you know I'm not a fool for you. I will show you what you need to do. 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I wanna take you here, wanna take you there. 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One time, two times, tell ya. 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

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I love music, you can you feel it? Check me out, it's a side.

0: Excuse me.
1: Yeah, baby, yeah, baby.
0: I saw you standing over here by yourself, and I was wondering, since this is Lady's Choice, would you like to dance with me?
1: Oh, I'd love to.
0: Oh, you would? Yeah. All right.
1: Yeah.
0: Ooh, I like this music.
1: Ain't it bad?
0: It's got a nice beat.
1: Yeah.
0: I like the way you move, too.
1: Oh, yeah, you got a thing going too, baby.
0: Do you come here often?
1: My first time.
0: Oh, this is my first time, too. So what are you doing after the dance?
1: Nothing.
0: Well, maybe you'd like to come over to my place.
1: Love it.
0: We can listen to some soft music and have a little chilled wine. And, you know, get to know each other a little better.
1: I like that.

0: tell you the story of my life.
1: You tell me.
2: I want to hear too.
0: I was born in Anamoos, North Dakota, a long time ago, see? And now I'm lucky enough to be here with you.
1: Yeah, but what's happened to the tree?
2: Yeah, what else happened?
0: Well,

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And if your man gives you trouble just to move out on the double, and you don't let it trouble your brain, cause away goes trouble down the drain. Said away goes trouble down the drain.

nothing. But in 5 years, just about people have died. And there's never been a casket rolled from people's temple. But 24 times.

Show me pixie, show me party. I'll be what you want, and it's physical. Keep it subliminal. Show me.